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And for years, Canada's first family of rock and roll, Chantal Kreviazuk and Rain Maida of Our Lady Peace. The two just released a joint memoir last month called I'm Going to Break Your Heart, a Rock and Roll Love Story.

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1: I'm Stephen Lethbridge, and Joe Walsh wanted your vote today in music history. Back in 1979, the Eagles and former James Gang guitarist began a satirical write-in campaign to become president of the United States with a platform that included changing the national anthem to his song Life's Been Good and making gas free for everyone. Sounds like a pretty good candidate to me. The very first Farm Aid benefit concert happened on this date in 1985. The inspiration for the event actually came from Bob Dylan, who commented at another charity gig that someone should do one for American farmers. So Willie Nelson, John Mellencamp, and Neil Young came together to do just that. All three of those men appear at the 41st edition coming up this weekend. And one of the most infamous moments in American Idol history occurred on September 22, 2003, during the audition stage, when a civil engineering student named William Hung got up before the judges and performed a perplexing rendition of Ricky Martin's She Bangs.
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does its magic. It's Stephen Lethbridge with you on Newfoundland Sauce FM, playing the greatest rock hits of all time. And fall magic is in the air in Port Blandford with the return of Apple Fest. 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It's such a cool event that happens every fall just outside of my hometown of Clarenville. 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

0: Ross Tiger, and I'm still searching on Newfoundland's Oz FM with Stephen Lethbridge. Taking a look ahead to Wednesday, September 23rd. Tomorrow, International Day of Sign Languages. So if you are still searching for a new hobby or skill, I've read that it's not too hard to learn how to sign. Maybe a good opportunity to start. Tomorrow is Checkers Day. Not the board game, the presidential pet. It's also known as Dogs in Politics Day. That's how you know there's something off about Donald Trump. No presidential pet. Just unsavory. Snack Stick Day is celebrated tomorrow. We call it beef jerky up here. Pepperoni sticks, perhaps. I know they're horrible for you. I just can't help myself. They're so delicious. And finally, the first day after the first full day of fall is known as Energize Day. You got to get the ball rolling for yourself sometime. So this time of year, the days are getting shorter. The temps are cooling down. How do you keep your spirits up this time of year? Text the Oz line to let me know. 709-576-6936.
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10: How are we doing, Newfoundland and Labrador? For Metro and Avalon, yeah, some passing clouds tonight. They do bring a chance of a light, light brief shower. If we get it, it'll just shake it out for a second and be on the way. The sentiment of the evening is just mainly cloudy and cool. It's a north wind, 20 to 40. Going to drop the low anywhere from 4 to 7 degrees. It's a high-pressure system settling in Wednesday for clearing skies, plenty of sun. 14 degrees the average high with that wind staying north, gusting 20 to 40. For Central, there's a frost advisory on the board tonight. The lows range, get this, from minus 1 to plus 4. The coldest areas are going to be in those lowest laying areas. Light showers do pass by tonight, but through the overnight, we'll see those skies clear. And that sets up an absolutely gorgeous day Wednesday. Plenty of sun. Northwest winds going to be relatively light, and it does hold the high into the mid-teens. For the West Coast, mainly cloudy skies. They shift to clear once the midnight hour rolls around. Frost advisory here as well, with similar northwest winds and similar lows ranging across the region as Central. Those same clear skies roll into Wednesday, with the coastlines limited to 12 degrees. Inland a little bit warmer. Listen now, enjoy that. For the Oz FM Weather Center, I'm Ryan Harding.
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God bless him. 81-year-old Don McLean preparing a farewell tour for next year. Yeah, 2027. He's still got lots of gas left in the tank for 2026. You'll find him performing American Pie on stages just as he's done for the past 55 years. It's right here on Newfoundland's Oz FM with Stephen Lethbridge. And here's Crush, Live.

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1: What's something you loved as a kid but your parents hated?
2: We got to read Ashley's comment. It's the wildest comment. I didn't expect anything like this. Ashley says, I grew up in Ontario and would go around and fill my pockets with garter snakes. For the most part, always letting them go. But sometimes my mom would forget to check my pockets before doing the wash and would open the lid to grab laundry and find dead garter snakes instead.
1: No.
2: R.I.P. to my little friends. 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Number one, Ashley, that's hilarious. 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
1: Yep.
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0: Newfoundland's Oz FM, Queen and David Bowie with Under Pressure. Stephen Lethbridge with you, and perhaps it's because we've had kind of a forgettable summer. I'm not ready to say goodbye to it. Don't want to get into the chillier weather. Luckily, we won't have to anytime soon. The weather forecast for the next week. Frost advisory aside for parts of central Newfoundland tonight. Looking very, very nice. Sunshine, temperatures in the teens, high teens in some cases. It will be cooler in the evenings, that's for sure, but you're asleep at that point, or you're snuggled up somewhere listening to me. So we're not going to worry about that.
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11: How are we doing, Newfoundland and Labrador? For Metro and Avalon, yeah, some passing clouds tonight. They do bring a chance of a light, brief shower. If we get it, it'll just shake it out for a second and be on the way. The sentiment of the evening is just mainly cloudy and cool. It's a north wind, 20 to 40. Going to drop the low anywhere from 4 to 7 degrees. It's a high-pressure system settling in Wednesday for clearing skies. Plenty of sun, 14 degrees the average high with that wind staying north, gusting 20 to 40. For central, there's a frost advisory on the board tonight. The lows range, get this, from minus 1 to plus 4. The coldest areas are going to be in those lowest laying areas. Light showers do pass by tonight, but through the overnight, we'll see those skies clear. And that sets up an absolutely gorgeous day Wednesday. Plenty of sun. Northwest winds going to be relatively light, and it does hold the high into the mid-teens. For the West Coast, mainly cloudy skies. They shift to clear once the midnight hour rolls around. Frost advisory here as well, with similar northwest winds and similar lows ranging across the region as central. Those same clear skies roll into Wednesday, with the coastlines limited to 12 degrees. Inland a little bit warmer. Listen now, enjoy that. For the Oz FM Weather Center, I'm Ryan Harding.
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1: Looks ancient. 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
1: If you're going to wear something again, where are you putting it?
2: Oh, the clothes share, baby.
1: Clothes share. I have one of those, too.
2: I think you got to have a clothes share.
1: Yep.
2: So where's your clothes share?
1: I have one in my bedroom.
2: Oh, you have more than one clothes share?
1: I do, yes.
2: Okay.
1: I also have like a dressing room where I get ready.
2: Sure.
1: So in there's like a workout bench that I have made use of.
2: Where's the workout bench?
1: In front of the rack.
2: In front of the rack, like right by the closet.
1: Yes.
2: Okay.
1: Yep.
2: Which is where the workouts happen.
1: No, there's no working out at all.
2: The workout bench.
1: It just holds stacks of laundry and has clothes draped over it.
2: Right.
1: Yeah.
2: The workout is just the laundry.
1: Is the working
2: of laundry. Yes. Yeah.
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1: What's something you loved as a kid but your parents hated?
2: We got to read Ashley's comment. It's the wildest comment. I didn't expect anything like this. Ashley says, I grew up in Ontario and would go around and fill my pockets with garter snakes. For the most part, always letting them go. But sometimes my mom would forget to check my pockets before doing the wash and would open the lid to grab laundry and find dead garter snakes instead.
1: No.
2: R.I.P. to my little friends. 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
1: Yep.
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1: Oh, yeah.
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1: We're talking about places that you should and probably should not be taking your pet.
2: Your workplace is an interesting one.
1: Yeah.
2: Almost always, no.
1: Yes.
2: Almost always.
1: On a regular basis, probably definitely not.
2: Yeah. Now, it's very different on, let's say, an off day or something like that. If you want to swing by your workplace with your new dog or something like that,
1: Yeah. That's
2: a big yes.
1: Definitely. That's
2: green light, two thumbs up,
1: yep.
2: Bring the dog. We want to see the dog.
1: Yes.
2: But like all day, not sustainable.
1: Probably not. I feel like we should all get one day of show and tell. You get to bring in your pet and show him around to everybody.
2: Whew. Now, this can't be all the same day.
1: These not on the same day, no. Each individual gets their own day.
2: If everybody had to bring your pet to work day together on one day, chaos.
1: Yeah.
2: Everybody would have to go home, cancel the station.
1: Yeah.
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1: 6:05, good Wednesday morning. Hugh and Chanel with you. How's your day yesterday?
2: Day was all right. Got to take the dogs out for a nice little walk. It ended up clearing up a little bit better in the afternoon than it was in the morning.
1: It did, yeah. Still a little bit cool outside.
2: Oh, definitely. I had my jacket on. I had my heated seats on the way into work today.
1: I actually used my heated steering wheel for the first time this season.
2: Very nice.
1: Yeah, and then couple minutes later, I passed someone on a motorcycle.
2: Are you serious?
1: Like, is he crazy? Look down at my dash, it's like 5 degrees.
2: Oh, man.
1: Wow.
2: That is a brave person.
1: Yeah. I know it's going to be nice and sunny for the rest of the week and even possibly getting warm tomorrow and Friday.
2: Listen, tomorrow and Friday going to be good days for motorcycle people.
1: Definitely. But this morning?
2: Not so much.
1: Not so much. No, that's crazy.
2: That is
1: yesterday,
2: a wild one.
1: I guess the first official day of fall.
2: That's right. So we're into it now.
1: Yep, we certainly are. Those cooler temperatures, I guess, are to be expected.
2: Totally. And the vast majority of people that we talked to yesterday were in support of the idea of putting up your Halloween decorations already.
1: Yes, might as well. Starting to feel like fall now.
2: It literally is fall now.
1: That's
2: so
1: true.
2: I think you have full clearance. I jumped the gun maybe a little early, put them up this weekend, but if you're thinking of putting them up, I say go for it.
1: Yes. We're going to kick off your morning now with one headlight. Here's the Wallflowers on Oz FM.

0: on Oz Mornings. It is 6:16. Hugh and Chanel with you. It is a cool start to the morning out there. Only sitting around 5 degrees across the island.
1: Ooh, I think my car was reading 7 degrees on the way in today. Yeah, it's jacket season for sure.
0: Definitely. Yeah.
1: Somebody yesterday during Who Am I, What Am I mentioned Pine Martin Day, and I think the Pine Martin's tail hung a little to the left this year.
0: Yeah, I think so. Well, our Groundhog Day.
1: That's right. That's the fall version here. Today, we've got mainly sunny skies for all with highs of 14. A frost advisory is in effect for most of the island as well, with clear skies tonight and a low of 7.
0: Yeah, so not too bad. It is going to be a little bit cool today. We do have a cruise ship arriving in St. John's, another little cutie. Parking restrictions will be in place on Harbor Drive downtown, so do keep that in mind.
1: I love that you started calling the small ones little cuties.
0: Little cuties, of course. That's what they are.
1: That's what I call par threes, too.
0: Gas is down this morning again, which is nice.
1: All right.
0: Yeah, 2.3 cents per liter. Diesel down again as well. This one nearly 7 cents, 6.9 cents per liter.
1: We need all the help we can get.
0: Absolutely. Roads are clear and dry as far as I can see this morning. But if you do have anything you want to pass along, give us a call or a text on the Oz line, 709-576-6936.

0: Queen, Crazy Little Thing Called Love. Hugh Antonelle with you. It is 6:23, and here's a crazy little thing I read online recently. I don't know if you saw this. Dyson has released a toothbrush.
1: Okay, no, I haven't seen this. I have a Dyson vacuum, and I love it.
0: Okay.
1: But a toothbrush, okay, how expensive is this thing?
0: It is $500.
1: Get out of town. No chance I'm spending that on a toothbrush.
0: Yep.
1: Absolutely not. I'm spending $3-4.
0: That's true. We're getting it free from your dentist.
1: 100%.
0: The Dyson runs, over $700 Canadian. It says it's the only toothbrush with a camera and a jet. The smart technology hooks up to your phone, so you never miss a spot.
1: That seems so unnecessary.
0: Yeah.
1: A camera and a jet. Okay, so a jet, kind of like a water pick situation,
0: I guess,
1: I'm picturing.
0: Yeah.
1: I can see that being useful.
0: If you're paying for this, are you going to stop going to the dentist and stop paying for the dentist?
1: I mean, you know what? Maybe you're onto something.
0: Maybe if it works that well.
1: If it works that well that you're getting like a dentist level clean. No, because you know what? The dentist has more information and knowledge and insight that I'm not going to have if I buy this toothbrush.
0: They're
1: going to be able to say like, oh no, this dormant wisdom tooth could be impacting your teeth behind the gums and whatnot.
0: Stuff is moving, things like that.
1: 100%. I'm not going to be able to keep track of that.
0: No.
1: I'm not going to make charts of my teeth. Are you kidding me?
0: Yeah, that's a little crazy.
1: Yeah.
0: No but chance. So is this toothbrush.
1: Agreed.
2: 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We even offer transportation to St. John's, Mount Pearl, and Paradise. A day at the neighborhood also includes wonderful meals, nursing care, and lots of new friends. 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
1: Q, Ange, now with you. We're talking about the $500 Dyson toothbrush.
2: Ridiculous. No chance I'm buying that.
1: Yeah, I don't think I am either. You did say you have a Dyson vacuum.
2: I do.
1: And you're a fan of that?
2: We got it as a Christmas gift a few years ago, and it's upsetting how much I enjoy vacuums as Christmas gifts now.
1: Okay.
2: Yes, I know. Yeah. I'm excited about a vacuum years old.
1: Signs that you're getting old for sure. I have a Dyson hairdryer.
2: Okay.
1: Which also was costly. Thankfully, I did get it as a gift.
2: Nice.
1: Yes.
2: So how pricey are we talking here?
1: Same thing, around $500.
2: Get out of town for a hairdryer.
1: Yeah.
2: Please tell me it does something worth that price tag.
1: Honestly, I just had to look it up because it's like it doesn't really do anything special.
2: No.
1: Apparently dries faster than a normal hairdryer.
2: Well, less frizz. I'd expect it to. Sure.
1: It's still loud.
2: Less frizz. Doesn't that just depend on your hair?
1: Yeah.
2: That doesn't...
1: My hair's not really frizzy anyways.
2: I hate this idea.
1: It does come with different little attachments, so it can like blow your hair a certain way, like around a rod, which is supposed to curl it, but
2: right.
1: It doesn't really work.
2: It doesn't actually work.
1: No.
2: Of course, it comes with all these different attachments, like the vacuum does.
1: Yeah, and honestly, it comes in like this big leather case that has all like different sections for all the attachments and stuff. If I'm in a rush, it takes me longer to haul that out and then do all that than just to use my regular one.
2: 100%.
1: Yeah.
2: So do you have like a regular, like, what does a hairdryer cost regular?
1: Geez, I don't know, probably $20 or $30.
2: $30.
1: Yeah.
2: Do you have one of those as well?
1: I do.
2: Which one works better?
1: Maybe the $30 one.

0: Good morning. It's 6:44, and a couple schools on the West Coast going to be closed due to a planned power outage today. MSB Regional Academy and Cape John Collegiate both closed all day today. It's also Picture Day at Amalgamated Academy. Cafeteria services start there as well. Frank Roberts Junior High is holding their open house from 6:30 to 8 this evening. There's going to be a career fair at Munn today. And some fun events happening at CNA campuses. A bonfire movie night at the Bay St. George campus. A screech-in ceremony in Corner Brook. And free bingo for online students.
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0: Alanis Morissette, hand in my pocket. It is Oz Morning 6:52. We've got your Oz FM headline news coming up.
1: Yeah, remember late last week, Chanel, when I showed you that video of the Corvette that was doing donuts on Kenmount Road?
0: Yes.
1: Like, narrowly missing several cars.
0: And then just kept going.
1: Yeah, it was a problem.
0: Yeah.
1: Anyway, they got the guy. We'll have that story and more for you coming up at 6:55.

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1: Good morning, it's 6:56. Closing arguments continued yesterday in the trial for alleged sex offender Tony Humby. The defense claimed there were discrepancies with the evidence and testimonies. The Crown disagreed, saying minor details like time, location, or how much a victim drank ultimately don't impact whether Humby is guilty or not. The Crown prosecutor will finish closing statements today. A 75-year-old woman from Buren is dead after a single vehicle accident on Route 210 near Terenceville Sunday morning. She was pronounced dead at the scene while a second person in the vehicle was taken to hospital with non-life-threatening injuries. The cause of the crash is under investigation and no further details are being released at this time. Now, late last week, a widely shared video on social media showed an antique Corvette spinning donuts on Kenmount Road, narrowly missing traffic. Yesterday, RNC announced they've criminally charged a 17-year-old boy from Paradise with dangerous driving. He was also ticketed for stunting and had his license suspended.
2: 17?
1: Yeah, that's right.
2: Wow.
1: RNC say they'll have a presence at upcoming car rallies. And turning to sports, days after the trade sending Kawhi Leonard from the Clippers to the Raptors was finalized, the Raps signed the two-time NBA Finals MVP to a two-year, $115 million extension. Reports say Kawhi expects to finish his career in Toronto.
2: And taking a look now at weather, a beautiful sunrise out there in St. John's this morning. Mainly sunny for all today. Highs around 14. We do have a frost advisory in effect for most of the island. Clear skies tonight with a low around 7. We do have a cruise ship arriving in St. John's today. Another little cutie. Parking restrictions will be in place on Harbor Drive. Gas prices are down today as well, 2.3 cents per liter. And diesel down again, nearly 7 cents, 6.9 cents per liter. So that's some good news. Roads are starting to dry up across the island.

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2: They're so funny.
3: Hugh and Janelle with you. We're talking all about smart devices today. Dyson has a new $500 toothbrush.
4: Ridiculous.
3: It is crazy. I have their $500 hair dryer, though.
4: I know. And it's not that much more helpful than like a $30 one, you said?
3: It's not, really.
4: That's wild. I don't know.
3: It's nice to have, but I don't know if it's worth that much money.
4: Now, you brought in another smart device that I'd never even heard of before.
3: Yes. This one I do enjoy very much.
4: So this is an ear cleaner that is, I guess, Bluetooth compatible. It connects to your phone.
3: Connects to the phone,
4: And there's a camera on the tip of it.
3: Yeah, it's like an electronic Q-tip.
4: Sure. Yeah.
3: I guess.
4: That makes a lot of sense. So like if you'd picture like a shovel, replace the scoop of the shovel with just a small little plastic thing, and where the handle would end, right there is a camera. So you can see exactly what the scoop is looking at.
3: Tiny little wand. So he's got it connected to my phone right now. I can't see what he's seeing.
4: Oh, this is awful. This is disgusting.
3: You do look a little terrified.
4: I've never seen inside my ear before.
3: You can see all your ear hairs.
4: I'm full of wax.
3: Full of wax.
4: Oh, my goodness.
3: Do you clean your ears on a regular basis?
4: On a semi-regular basis. If I notice that they're getting a little waxy, then I'll clean them out.
3: Yeah.
4: But it's not like a nightly thing for me or
3: anything.
4: Same here.
3: And you're not really supposed to do it, technically.
4: Well, you're not supposed to use Q-tips at all for this. I'm continuing to have this thing in my ear. It feels very violating, actually. And I feel like I'm getting so much out of my ear based on what this camera is showing.
3: Isn't it surprising?
4: And there's nothing.
3: I know. Once you pull it out of your ear, it's like, oh, okay. That's not as much as I thought it was. I expected more. I know.
4: I thought I was going to fill a truck up with what's in my ear.
3: I know. It's kind of fun, though, isn't it?
4: It's almost like a game, kind of.
3: It's a little bit satisfying.
4: Because I can see what I'm missing, and then I'm like, oh, I got to go back for more.
3: Got to go back for the rest.
4: Oh, no.

0: morning. It is 7:17 on September the 23rd. And before we find out who's celebrating a birthday today, we do have a quick traffic note here from the Oz Line. A vehicle moose accident reported 2 kilometers before Glovertown heading east. Lots of small debris on the road there. Apparently the car is in the ditch. Oof. No tow truck or cops on scene yet. So yeah, that's a scary scene.
1: Yep. You definitely want to be on the lookout and cautious if you're approaching the area.
0: Absolutely. Today, it is September 23rd. Happy birthday to Sky Williams, celebrating in Peterview. Happy birthday to our little princess, turning 7 today. Hope your wishes come true and you enjoy your birthday to the fullest. We love you so much. Enjoy your day, sweetie. From Mom, Dad, Summer, Blair, Leslie, Brooke, and Noah. Happy birthday as well to Millie White, who celebrated her birthday yesterday, 78 years young.
1: Wow.
0: Lots of love from your daughter, Nicole, and son-in-law, Marcel.
1: That's fantastic. Happy birthday, everyone. If you're celebrating today, you're celebrating along with actor Anthony Mackie, 48 years old today. It's the September of George. Jason Alexander is 67 years old today. And the boss himself, Bruce Springsteen, 77. So here you go. Here's some Springsteen for you. It's Cover Me on Oz Mornings.

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1: Good morning, it's 7:25. A 75-year-old woman from Buren is dead after a single-vehicle accident on Route 210 near Terenceville Sunday morning. She was pronounced dead at the scene while a second person in the vehicle was taken to hospital with non-life-threatening injuries. The cause of the crash is under investigation and no further details are being released at this time. A meeting will be held today between the Education Minister Paul Dinh and the Board of Directors for Child Care Licensees in Newfoundland and Labrador. Child care operators across the province are facing strains, including staffing shortages and increased administrative demands, and are considering opting out of the $10 a day child care program if major changes to the operating grant program aren't met. And programs launching next week will help low-income homeowners repair their homes. The home repair program is set to double the forgivable loan to $10,000, increase the lifetime max funding owners can receive, reduce the waiting time to reapply to 5 years, and remove the inspection requirement. A home modification program is also available to qualified individuals. And turning to sports, the Blue Jays were rained out yesterday, but lost ground in their fading playoff hopes, now 4 games back with 5 games left. They'll play in Baltimore tonight.
2: And taking a look now at weather, mainly sunny for all today. Highs around 14. We do have a frost advisory in effect for most of the island. Clear skies tonight with a low of 7. We have a cruise ship arriving in St. John's today. Parking restrictions will be in place on Harbor Drive, so do keep that in mind. Gas prices are down 2.3 cents per liter. Diesel down again as well, nearly 7 cents, 6.9 cents per liter. And we also had a Moose vehicle accident reported this morning about 2 kilometers before Glovertown, before the exit to Glovertown there, heading east. Lots of small debris on the road. The car is in the ditch, and as far as we know, no tow truck was on scene yet or cops, but that could have changed by now.
1: Right.
2: You are going to have to slow down in the area. Be extra careful and keep your eyes peeled for moose this morning. If you see anything, let us know on the Oz line, 709-576-6936.
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2: Hugh and Chanel with you. It is 7:37, and I was getting ready for bed recently while I was on the phone, and I was telling the person I'm just buttering my toothbrush.
3: Like, wait.
2: What?
3: Buttering your toothbrush?
2: Yeah. Putting the toothpaste on.
3: Oh, my. I thought you were actually putting butter on it.
2: No.
3: Okay.
2: No. You toothpaste.
3: Call putting toothpaste on your toothbrush buttering it?
2: I've always called it buttering your toothbrush.
3: I've never heard of this once before.
2: What?
3: This is the first time I've ever heard
2: anyone say that.
3: Just putting the toothpaste on the toothbrush. Applying the toothpaste, maybe? Although that seems a little, I don't know, rigid, I guess.
2: Pasting, I guess.
3: Pasting my... if I say pasting my brush, that sounds like vaguely...
2: That is weird.
3: I don't know what that sounds like, but it's not good.
2: But buttering your toothbrush has always been what I said.
3: You know what? I don't hate it. Now that I've had time to absorb that you're not actually putting butter on your toothbrush, buttering your toothbrush, I'm okay with that.
2: Yeah.
3: Yeah.
2: You're right. You do butter toast. You don't butter a toothbrush.
3: No. But when is buttering used for any, like as a term, used for anything but butter?
2: I don't know.
3: Other than, I guess, like buttering you up kind of thing.
2: Yeah.
3: True. As a figurative.
2: But you wouldn't use it for like any other spreads.
3: No. Nothing
2: peanut
3: else.
2: Peanut butter, cheese whiz, nothing like that.
3: No. It's just spreading peanut butter and cheese whiz.
2: Yeah.
3: Yeah. Like you said.
2: Interesting. I don't know where it comes from, but that's always what we've said.
3: The only thing I can tell you about my toothbrush is that it is flat.
2: Oh,
3: it is.
2: You're one of these.
3: I brush hard, Chanel.
2: Okay.
3: I brush like I'm curling hard.
2: Why so intense?
3: I don't know. I just feel like I got to put some effort behind my brushing in order for it to be effective. I'm probably just ruining my toothbrush to no actual benefit of myself.
2: Maybe ruining your teeth or your mouth.
3: No, there's no way I can ruin my teeth by pressing hard with little bristles like that.
2: I don't know.
3: I just have to replace my toothbrush every 2 months.
2: Yeah, mine still looks brand new.
3: Okay. Really?
2: Yeah.
3: How long have you had it?
2: Definitely a couple months.
3: And
2: maybe
3: it's
2: close to
3: still
2: a year.
3: Looks brand new. Chanel, yeah. You gotta brush harder. Go hard in the
2: paint.

0: Good morning, 7:42 on what's turning out to be a nice and sunny Wednesday.
1: Yeah.
0: A couple schools on the West Coast going to be closed today due to a planned power outage. MSB Regional Academy and Cape John Collegiate both closed all day. It's picture day at Amalgamated Academy. Cafeteria services start there as well today. Frank Roberts Junior High is holding their open house from 6:30 to 8 this evening. Going to be a career fair at Munn today and some fun events happening at CNA campuses. A bonfire or movie night at the Bay St. George campus. A screech ceremony in Corbrook. Screeching at school. Wouldn't have thought.
1: No.
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1: That's right. We're going to be telling you about a new program launching next week that'll help low-income earners repair their homes. Coming up after this.

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1: Good morning, it's 7:56. Closing arguments continued yesterday in the trial for alleged sex offender Tony Humbie. The defense claimed there were discrepancies with the evidence and testimonies. The Crown disagreed, saying minor details like time, location, or how much a victim drank ultimately don't impact whether Humbie is guilty or not. The Crown prosecutor will finish closing statements today. Late last week, a widely shared video on social media showed an antique Corvette spinning donuts on Kenmount Road, narrowly missing traffic. Yesterday, RNC announced they've criminally charged a 17-year-old boy from Paradise with dangerous driving. He was also ticketed for stunting and had his license suspended. RNC said they'll have a presence at upcoming car rallies. And programs launching next week will help low-income homeowners repair their homes. The home repair program is set to double the forgivable loan to $10,000, increase the lifetime max funding owners can receive, reduce the waiting time to reapply to 5 years, and remove the inspection requirement. A home modification program is also available to qualified individuals. Turning to sports, days after the trade sending Kawhi Leonard from the Clippers to the Raptors was finalized, the Raps signed the two-time NBA Finals MVP to a two-year, $115 million extension. Reports say Kawhi expects to finish his career in Toronto.
2: And taking a look now at weather, mainly sunny skies for all today. Highs around 14. We do have a frost advisory in effect for most of the island tonight. Clear skies with a low of 7. We do have a cruise ship in St. John's today. Another little cutie. Some parking restrictions will be in place on Harbor Drive, so do keep this in mind. Gas prices are down 2.3 cents per liter. Diesel down again as well, nearly 7 cents, 6.9 cents per liter. We had a Moose vehicle accident reported near the exit to Glovertown heading east this morning. Lots of debris on the road, and it looks like tow trucks and cops likely still on scene. So take your time in that area. Keep your eyes peeled for Moose. Aside from that, roads are clear and dry. Let us know if you see anything. Call or text the Oz line 709-576-6936.
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4: 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The 10-star skillet is $15. 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
5: Yeah, like I said, the one that's $15.
6: Come

0: Oasis Champagne Supernova. It is 8:08. Hugh and Chanel with you. Hillbilly Fest is back at Eastbound Park.
1: A demolition derby sounds like so much fun.
0: Oh my God, yes.
1: I've never been to one, been in one, certainly. I'd be a little afraid, I'll be honest with you.
0: Yeah, probably.
1: Just throwing your car at other cars. Yeah, that sounds like a lot of fun, but also very dangerous.
0: Definitely. Yeah. So get your mullets ready for this. It's the fourth annual Demolition Derby back Saturday, October 3rd.
1: So not this coming Saturday, but next Saturday.
0: That's right.
1: At Eastbound Speedway. And man, if I'm thinking about cars that I've driven, that would be smash upable,
0: okay,
1: which is a word I just made up.
0: Yeah.
1: I'm thinking back to my 2008 Chevy Malibu.
0: Okay.
1: That thing, I mean, first of all, it was a boat. It was a large, way larger than it needed to be.
0: Yeah.
1: That type of vehicle.
0: Yeah.
1: I feel like I could do some good crunching with that one.
0: The one. Didn't you have an Oz FM sticker on it?
1: I did. I was covering up a crack in the bumper.
0: Okay. So, see? Yeah, that probably would have been a good one.
1: Yeah.
0: I had a 2006 yellow Mazda Protege.
1: Okay.
0: That was probably
1: yes.
0: One of the most beater cars that I've had.
1: Oh, would you use the word smash upable that I just made up?
0: Smash upable, yes.
1: Yeah, that's
0: exactly.
1: Right. We want you to call the Oz line for 4 tickets to check out Hillbilly Fest for the Demolition Derby at Eastbound Park. Just tell us the worst car you've ever had.
0: Yeah.
1: 709-576-6936. Call the Oz line now.

0: Good morning. It's 8:19, and a couple schools on the West Coast are closed today due to a planned power outage. MSB Regional Academy and Cape John Collegiate both closed all day. It's picture day at Amalgamated Academy. Cafeteria services start there as well. Frank Roberts Junior High is holding their open house from 6:30 to 8 this evening. There's going to be a career fair at Munn today and some fun events happening at CNA campuses, including a bonfire movie night at the Bay St. George campus, a screeching ceremony in Corner Brook, and free bingo for online students. A screeching at school. Interesting.
1: Fun.
0: What time do you plan a school screeching for?
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0: What time of day is that?
1: Yeah, exactly. That's an interesting question.
0: If you know, let us know. Or if you have any other school updates you want to get out there, the number is 709-576-6936 or reach out on OzFM.com.
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1: Good morning. It is 8:24. A meeting will be held today between Education Minister Paul Dinh and the Board of Directors for Child Care Licensees in Newfoundland and Labrador. Child care operators across the province are facing strains, including staffing shortages and increased administrative demands, and are considering opting out of the $10 a day child care program if major changes to the operating grant program aren't met. A 75-year-old woman from Bjurn is dead after a single vehicle accident on Route 210 near Terenceville Sunday morning. She was pronounced dead at the scene while a second person in the vehicle was taken to hospital with non-life-threatening injuries. The cause of the crash is under investigation and no further details are being released at this time. Late last week, a widely shared video on social media showed an antique Corvette spinning donuts on Kenmount Road, narrowly missing traffic. Yesterday, RNC announced they've criminally charged a 17-year-old boy from Paradise with dangerous driving. He was also ticketed for stunting and had his license suspended. RNC say they'll have a presence at upcoming car rallies. And turning to sports, the Blue Jays were rained out yesterday but lost ground in their fading playoff hopes, now four games back with just five games left. They'll play in Baltimore tonight.
2: And taking a look now at weather, mainly sunny skies for all today. Highs around 14. We do have a frost advisory in effect for most of the island tonight. Clear skies with a low of 7. We do have a cruise ship arriving in St. John's today. Parking restrictions will be in place on Harbor Drive, so keep that in mind. Gas prices are down 2.3 cents per liter. That's some good news. Diesel down again as well, nearly 7 cents. And taking a look at the roads, things are clear and dry for the most part. We did have a moose vehicle accident near Glovertown this morning, so keep your speeds down. Watch out for moose, and if you see anything, let us know. Call or text the Oz line, 709-576-69.
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3: Hugh Antonell with you. It is 8:35, and we have a very special guest joining us right now.
4: 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We are joined, not for the first time, by Janine Caravan. 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
5: Bundle Up for Brad coat drive, whatever you want to call it.
4: Yeah, that's right.
3: We're bringing your coats. I can't believe it's been 3 years already.
5: 3 years.
3: That's crazy.
5: Yeah. It's the third one. It's going to be a big one, I hope.
3: Yes. Keeps getting bigger and better every year.
5: Absolutely. 600 coats the first year, 900 the second year.
3: Amazing.
5: I wonder, can we crack 1,000?
4: I hope so. That would be awesome to see it keep on growing, and with more drop-off locations. You'd
5: Absolutely.
4: Hope that more people would have access and availability to do it. So
5: For
4: if you
5: sure.
4: do have any old coats hanging around in some closets, I'm sure you do. They just
5: Everyone does.
4: Seem
3: yeah.
4: to add up over time.
5: You and stick them in the back. You get a new one. You forget about it. You take it out, you find some money in the pocket.
4: Hey,
3: yeah, that's
4: nothing
3: nice.
4: Wrong with that.
5: Gum, whatever. But everyone has them. And also, kids, they outgrow their stuff so fast. My daughter will outgrow a winter coat in 3 months. It's
3: yeah.
5: not
4: wow.
5: 3 months.
3: No, that's true.
5: So.
4: Yeah, that's right. You can go through multiple winter coats in a season for her.
5: Absolutely.
4: Yeah.
5: When they're growing at that rate. But everyone has the winter coats. Clear out your closets, bring them out. We have drop locations at Glacier 1 and 2 in Mount Pearl, Paradise Double Ice Complex, Avalon Ford on Kemmout Road, and Atlantic Home Furnishings on Topsail Road. So we're spread around. There's some offices that are participating. My team at NASDAQ Verafin would not be able to do this without them.
3: Mm-hmm.
5: We're going to have a great big sorting event when this is all over. Campaign runs until October 7th. And then on the 8th, we've got people going out to collect all the donations. We're going to have a big event, sort it all out, and donate it that day to the charities. Last year, I watched a little girl, 3 years old, walk out, brand new coat.
4: Oh,
5: beautiful.
4: That's
5: Took
4: tremendous.
5: A picture, sent it to my team, and I said, if you needed to know why, this is why.
3: This is why.
4: That's yeah. beautiful.
3: Oh,
4: yep. There are people who can really use those winter coats with those
5: sure.
4: cold winter months coming up. And
5: Absolutely.
4: We've got a lot of those winter months in Newfoundland and Labrador.
3: We do. Yeah.
5: Too many winter months.
4: Agreed.
5: Yeah.
4: Now, it's Bundle Up for Brad, and this is all done in the memory of your brother.
5: It is. My brother was tragically killed by a drunk driver in 2022. He was a very generous man. He gave very quietly over the years, but he gave very... to a lot of different causes, but mostly he bought a lot of coats. He
3: yeah.
5: hated the idea of anybody being cold because he himself absolutely disdained being cold.
3: Mm-hmm.
5: And so it became a thing for he and I, and it started, I volunteered at a Broken Earth clinic. I met a young man, coldest day in February, wearing a jean jacket, a hoodie, and a scarf.
4: Oof.
5: And he broke my heart. He was
3: wow.
5: the sweetest guy.
3: Yeah.
5: And I immediately messaged my brother, and I was like, I got to go coat shopping. So he was like, I'll do that with you. I'll
3: yep.
5: contribute. Came out. I tried it on him. We gave it to him. That's where it started. That was the very first time.
3: Wow.
5: And so this was kind of a thing for him and I as a family. And I wanted to keep his legacy and his memory alive because he was truly the coolest person I've ever known in my life. He was,
3: yeah.
5: he was a really good man, a really good dad, and just a really good human that was good to his community.
3: Wow.
4: Yeah.
3: All started with a great idea and one coat. That's
5: one
3: incredible.
5: Coat for one guy.
4: That's right.
3: Amazing.
4: You can hear in your voice how passionate you are about this project, and that's beautiful to see. And you've done so much good collecting 1,500 coats over the course of the first 2 years. It's
5: yeah.
4: Bundle Up for Brad entering its third year. If you have any used coats that you'd like to donate, we can
5: yeah.
4: promise that it does a tremendous amount of
5: Absolutely.
4: Good.
5: Absolutely. I have seen the evidence, and it's not just coats. If you got some snow pants, some winter boots, mittens, hats, so it's all basically winter gear. Mostly coats is what we get. We will take new, we will take used, gently used, please.
3: Yeah.
5: And we appreciate every single contribution, our partners who are collecting, our sponsor Kildare, our partners at King's Plumbing who generously provided the boxes, etc. The list goes on, and mostly my team at NASDAQ Verafin for helping me make it a reality. But
3: yeah.
5: Above and beyond all of them, to the public who are going to come out and contribute, thank you so much for keeping Brad's legacy alive.
4: That's right. So clear yourself some extra closet space, do
5: yep.
4: some good, Bundle Up for Brad going on today through October 7th. Those four drop-off locations, we'll put it on our social media for you guys to reference later on. Janine, thank you so much for coming in.
5: Thank you, guys. Have a wonderful day.
3: You too.
5: Cheers.

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Sometimes we're mild. 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I get knocked down, but I get up again. You're never gonna beat me down. We're always Oz FM.

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1: Q, Antoinette with you. It is 8:54. Thanks again to Janine Caravan for coming in this morning. Talk about Bundle Up for Brad. Also, this morning we were talking about brushing your teeth.
2: That's right.
1: We only have a few souls admitting to flattening their toothbrush.
2: Yeah, that's me. It's it's sideways. It's not good. I got to replace my toothbrush. I want to say every 2 to 3 months.
1: Okay, yeah. For Chelsea, she says only the top half is flat.
2: Interesting.
1: Yeah.
2: Chelsea, you've got a very specific brushing method, apparently.
1: Must be going in on a weird angle or something.
2: Maybe.
1: Donna says, I'm down with you.
2: Okay, you said flatten. Your mom's like me too.
1: Yeah. Definitely.
2: Just flattening the bristles, brushing hard.
1: Alex got in the comments section.
2: My wife?
1: Yeah. Saying that yours is actually worse than B.
2: Well, now she knows me better than anyone, so she's probably right.
1: I guess so, yeah. Keep letting us know, are you A or B? Do you have a normal looking toothbrush or is it flattened right out?
2: The dog's toothbrush is definitely in better shape than mine.
1: Oh, God.
2: Yeah.
1: You brush the dog's teeth?
2: Yeah, we started to. Apparently, you're really supposed to.
1: Okay, yeah. I think my parents have started to with their little dog, but we didn't do this growing up.
2: No, we didn't growing up either, but now we've seen some of the dogs that had, you know, issues with their teeth before.
1: Yeah.
2: So why not just get out in front of it and
1: I don't imagine it's an easy task.
2: It's well, one of them likes the toothpaste too much. We get this like special dog toothpaste for him and he's just constantly licking it. So that's a challenge.
1: Yeah, I guess so.
2: I mean, for me, there are toothbrushing challenges everywhere, so it's just add one to the pile.
1: I guess so.
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2: Brand new day, brand new mystery with Who Am I, What Am I. Yesterday was a fun one. We did wedding dress and it took a while to figure it out.
1: It did, yeah. A little bit specific, but we narrowed it down.
2: Well, you got to be specific sometimes.
1: That's true.
2: And mostly, you just got to ask the right yes or no questions.
1: Yes.
2: Speaking of which, let's start off with one that we get every single day. Is it a person today?
1: No.
2: No, it's not a person. What about a thing?
1: It is a thing?
2: Yes.
1: Is it a man-made?

0: thing?
1: Yes, this is a man-made thing. Good question.
0: Okay. Can you swallow this thing without chewing it?
1: No, you can't swallow this thing without chewing it. Okay. Where do we go from here?
0: Is it a hot dog?
1: It's not a hot dog either, but some usual questions. Can you hold it in one hand? Yeah, you can hold this thing in one hand.
0: You can, yeah. If you were to stick it with a needle, would it burst?
1: Oof, no, it wouldn't. But that person's thinking like a balloon or something like that,
0: maybe,
1: I guess.
0: Yeah.
1: Maybe something inflatable. No, it's nothing like that. If you stick it with a needle, it won't burst.
0: Okay.
1: So we are nowhere close.
0: Nope, we need some more yes or no questions. Give us a call or text on the Oz line.
2: 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What Am I? 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

0: It's a person. It's a thing. It's who am I, what am I?
1: 10 minutes after nine, and we are just getting started, really, playing Who Am I, What Am I, brought to you by Beauty Tone Paint. So far, we know it's not a person. It is some sort of thing,
2: and it's
1: man-made.
2: You got it. Is it a food item or edible?
1: No.
2: Nothing you can eat.
1: Okay. Does it have a handle?
2: No, there's no handle on this thing. Oh, here's one. Does this thing come in different colors? I don't think so.
1: I would say no.
2: I think that this thing is only one color.
1: Yep.
2: I can't picture any others. Is it a whistle? No.
1: Not a whistle. Nope. Is it electric?
2: Geez, how do you want to answer that one? That's kind of tricky.
1: That is a tricky one.
2: It uses electricity, but it is not itself electric.
1: Yeah, on its own, it's not.
2: That's a tricky one. I would say don't get too hung up on that one right there.
1: Yeah.
2: And can you buy it at Walmart? Yeah.
1: You can
2: buy this thing at Walmart.
1: Yep.
2: Where do we go from here? We just need your yes or no questions.
1: Yeah. Give us a call or text on the Oz line, 709-576-6936.

0: The Bare Naked Ladies, Too Little Too Late, and it's not too late to figure out today's Who Am I, What Am I?
1: Nice.
0: We don't know a whole lot about it yet.
1: We know it's a man-made thing.
0: Yep.
1: It uses electricity, but it itself is not electric.
0: Yeah, that actually sparked some pretty good guesses. Is it an extension cord?
1: Good one, but no. Is it a light bulb?
0: No.
1: But also, you're thinking about it kind of in the right way.
0: Yeah, definitely.
1: I like that.
0: Is it sports related?
1: No, it's not sports related. Oh, another clue that we came across earlier that might be helpful is this thing is usually just one color.
0: Yes. Yeah.
1: Doesn't come in multiple colors, so think about that when you're considering your guesses.
0: Mario gave us a call on the Oz line wondering if it's a bathroom thing.
1: No, it's not a bathroom thing, but speaking of where you might use this thing, someone asked, is this thing mainly used outdoors?
0: Yes.
1: Yes. It is mainly used outdoors. Good question.
0: And does it have buttons?
1: No, no.
0: I don't think so.
1: No, it doesn't have buttons. No. Okay. We are still nowhere near the answer here.
0: Not quite.
1: No.
0: Yeah.
1: So consider what we just said. And if you do have any other yes or no questions that can help narrow it down, call or text the Oz line.
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0: Hey, we're still looking for the answer. 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What am I? 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
2: Hello, is it an outdoor like light? Like a floodlight?
1: It is not an outdoor light or a floodlight, no.
2: All right,
1: keep thinking.
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4: Good morning, Drew and Chanel.
1: Good morning. Who's this?
4: Crystal.
1: Hey, Crystal, do you have a yes or no question for today's Who Am I, What Am I?
4: Is it used with water?
1: Is it used with water?
3: Yes.
1: Yeah.
3: I think so.
1: Chanel.
4: Is it a hose nozzle?
1: Is it a hose nozzle?
3: No.
1: Oh, wow. What a guess. No, that's not what we're looking for, but thanks for your call, and thinking water kind of helps.
4: Okay.
1: Thank you.
4: Thanks.
3: People wondering now, is it a bird bath?
1: Oh, that's a good one. No, yeah. Not a bird bath either, but that does kind of make sense.
3: Yep. Is it a bucket?
1: No, it's not a bucket. Is it a pressure washer?
3: No.
1: We got a whole bunch of guesses coming in. I think that yes or no questions might be the move.
3: Yeah, definitely. I know somebody else was guessing watering can.
1: No, not that either. No, sprinkler, same deal.
3: Yes or no questions are definitely going
1: to
3: help.
1: 100%. You got a good one to help figure it out? Call or text the Oz line.
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3: Beautiful day out there. Mainly sunny for all with a high around 14. We do have a frost advisory in effect for most of the island tonight. Clear skies with a low of 7.
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0: 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Who am I? What am I? On Oz FM.
1: Remember, we're looking for a thing today, something man-made. You can hold it in one hand.
2: People are stumped.
1: Yeah.
2: They have no idea what this
1: thing
2: is.
1: You know what, though? We were so close.
2: Don't tell them what we were close with.
1: No, I won't.
2: Giving away too much.
1: But yeah, we were getting some guesses right in the right area.
2: So let's remind people some other things that we've learned about this thing today. It's usually one color.
1: That's right. Yeah.
2: It's mainly used outside.
1: Yes.
2: You said somebody asked if it's used with water. And we said yes.
1: Yes.
2: It is used in conjunction with water.
1: That's right. Yeah.
2: But that sent people down kind of the wrong path. People were guessing sprinkler and hose and things like that. No, nothing like that. Not like a pressure washer or anything like that.
1: No. I still don't think we have the right answer.
2: No, we don't have the right answer. But we need some more yes or no questions to narrow this thing down.
1: Is it used all year round?
2: Yeah, it is used all year round. That's a good question.
1: It is.
2: Thanks whoever brought that one in. Does it fasten to anything? Yes, it does.
1: It does.
2: Okay.
1: Yep.
2: That's another great question, but we're mostly just getting guesses. I think some more yes or no questions are the move right now.
1: For sure. Somebody wants to know, do we both own this thing?
2: Yes, we both own this thing.
1: We do.
2: Okay. Hit up the Oz line now. You got some yes or no questions. They're probably going to be helpful because I don't think anybody's super close just yet.
1: Not yet. Give us a call or text on the Oz line.
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2: Water? Is it a doorbell?
1: No, it's not a doorbell. Who's this?
2: This is Trent.
1: Right on, Trent. Keep thinking on it.
2: All right, take care.
1: See ya.
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4: I'm making a guess that it is it a car battery?
1: Not what we're looking for today, but keep on thinking on it.
4: Thank you.
3: Thanks.
1: Okay. what do we have now, Chanel?
3: A lot of people guessing hose.
1: Right.
3: Different hose attachments.
1: Also, a lot of people guessing doorbell. It's so funny how people just kind of catch the same wavelength, but
3: yeah.
1: No, not what we're looking for today.
3: That's right.
1: What about an eaves trough?
3: Nope. No,
1: not an eaves trough either. Does a part of it move in the wind? No, I don't think this thing moves by the wind.
3: No.
1: But we do have, I think, three, by my count, three correct guesses of windshield wiper.
3: That's right.
1: Well done to all three people who got it right. But Jacqueline Moore was first. Her guess came in at 9:35 while we were just in that last song there. So Jacqueline, first time winner.
3: Yeah, very
1: well
3: nice.
1: Well done. Because windshield wiper, yeah, it is usually just one color.
3: That's right.
1: I can't think of any that aren't. Just black.
3: Yeah, you can hold it in one hand.
1: That's right. It uses electricity, but it itself is not electric.
3: Yes. That threw some people off.
1: It did. It's used all year round. And remember when we had somebody ask, is it used with water?
3: Yeah.
1: Yeah, it is used in conjunction with water.
3: It is,
1: we just had to think about it in a more abstract way, I guess.
3: That's right.
1: Well done.
3: Yeah, that was a good one today. Thanks so much for playing along. Who Am I, What Am I is brought to you by Beauty Tone Paint. Paint the rock with the colors of home this year with Beauty Tone. 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

0: Chad Kroeger with Santana into the night. Hugh and Chanel with you. That was a wrap on Who Am I? What Am I? It was a fun one today.
1: Windshield wiper was what we were looking for.
0: Yeah.
1: Three people got it right, just minutes apart. Jacqueline was first on the ball, though. And Jacqueline, you are in Friday's paint draw.
0: That's right. Thank you so much to our friends at Beauty Tone Paint. Congratulations as well to Janet taking her 5-year-old son to Hillbilly Fest.
1: That's awesome.
0: Yeah.
1: We've got more tickets to the Demolition Derby next Saturday at Eastbound Park up for grabs for the next few days.
0: That's right. 4 tickets on the line.
1: That's right. So tune in tomorrow at 8:10 and be ready to tell us about the worst car you've ever had for tickets to the Demolition Derby.
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yesterday, Hey Rosetta announced they're getting back together. Four big shows happening at the Jag Soundhouse here in St. John's this coming February. Tickets go on sale to the public on Friday, but you knows those tickets are going to be few and far between real quick, right? Blue Rodeo's on the way, but first, here's the Beatles on OzFM.

0: Bit of Blue Rodeo on Oz FM. How's your morning going? I'm Robert Sean. Well, not a bad way to start off the new season, hey? Fall is here, and well, we're kicking it off with some sunshine, some blue sky. A little bit on the crisp side, though. It's definitely a crisp fall day out there. Currently sitting at just 8 degrees outside the Oz FM studio, but temperatures will rise as we get deeper into the day. We're looking at it at about a high of 14 across much of the island, and the deeper we get into the weekend, the closer we get to the weekend, temperatures are going to get even warmer. Your full Oz FM weather plus Green Day are coming your way right after this here on Newfoundland's Oz FM.
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0: What you see is what you're going to get now throughout the rest of the afternoon across the Avalon and East Coast, including St. John's, Mount Pearl, the metro area, going to a high of 14 today, with skies remaining clear into this evening, the low down to 7, and then tomorrow another sunny day ahead of us with a high of 17. Central Newfoundland will see sun and cloud with a high of 14 today. Clear skies tonight with a low of 7, and tomorrow it's going to be sunny, but this time with a high of 20. So even though it's autumn, there's still a little bit of summer left, apparently. Along the west coast, including Corner Brook, clear skies, high of 12 today. It will remain clear this evening with a low down to 7, and tomorrow it's going to be sunny with a high of 16.
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Rock of the Rock, Oz FM. You know, real ones know the real lyrics to this next song. And if you're a real one, then make sure you turn it up and sing real loud. But maybe not too loud, because there might be kids listening. Here's Billy.

0: Simple Plan on Oz FM. I hope you're enjoying the sunshine this morning. I'm Robert Sean. Well, some good news at the pumps today. The PUB has dropped the price of gas by 2.3 cents a liter. So the second day now this week where we've seen a 2-cent drop. We're slowly but surely making our way back to more reasonable territory. But I prefer if it was more fastly but surely. I'm sure you'd agree with me, right? Diesel saw a big drop today, going down by 7 cents a liter. And the price of furnace oil is down by about 6 cents. Let's hope this trend continues into tomorrow. Tom Cochran and Red Ryder are coming your way right after this. 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

Cancer Care Foundation's Polka Dot Trot is this Sunday at Paradise Park. I'm so looking forward to it because it is such an incredibly fun day. And if you want to get more information or maybe you want to sign up, it is certainly not too late to do so. Or maybe you want to support somebody who is participating in the Polka Dot Trot this year. All the info you need to know can be found at polkadottrot.org. Hootie and his Blowfish will be coming your way in just a few minutes. But first, here's the Steve Miller Band on the Rock of the Rock.

0: the greatest rock hits of all time. That was Hootie the Blowfish on Oz FM. How's it going? Hope you're having a great morning. I'm Robert Sean. You've probably seen the video of the Corvette doing donuts on Kim Mound Road last Thursday. It's all over Facebook, Instagram, TikTok. You know, the one where the car's swinging around and coming real close a few times to just kind of flying into oncoming traffic. Well, yesterday, the RNC announced they have formally criminally charged the driver with dangerous driving. On top of that, the driver was also ticketed for stunting and had his license suspended. So, you know, not much point in having a Corvette if you can't drive it around, huh? I really strongly hope that a lesson was learned here. Coming up next, you're going to hear from the Goo Goo Dolls. Plus, I got your Oz FM weather right after this.
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0: Beauty of a day out there today. We got 8 degrees with sunshine right now in St. John's, and it's going to remain that way throughout the rest of the day, except the temperature is going to rise as high as 14. Clear skies in the forecast tonight across the Avalon and East Coast with a low of 7, and then tomorrow, another sunny day ahead of us with the high at 17. Central Newfoundland will see sunny breaks with a high of 14 today. Clear tonight with a low of 7, and then sunshine tomorrow with a high of 20. Not bad, eh? Along the west coast, including Corner Brook, clear skies with a high of 12 today. It will remain clear this evening with the low down to 7. Tomorrow, it's going to be sunny with a high of 16.
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1: So according to weather experts, this year's hurricane season is expected to be a pretty quiet one. And like the quietest it's been in over a century. And you know what, Buzz? You hurricanes, you do what you want. Be as quiet as a mouse. No complaints here. Pat Benatar is coming your way in just a few minutes. But first, here's Coldplay on Oz FM.

0: FM. That was Crazy Town and Butterfly. How's your day going? I'm Robert Shawn. Now, you've heard of a convenience store, but what about an inconvenience store? One actually just opened up in Seattle, Washington, and the whole thing is supposed to be one of those like art installations, so a lot of it is weird just for the sake of being weird, but inside the inconvenience store, you'll find things like pre-tangled USB cords, which, you know, saves you the trouble. You can also find things like a landline iPhone, which is kind of, you know, goes against the whole idea of the iPhone, right? But that's the point. It is supposed to be inconvenient. Who comes up with this stuff, right? Buys got way too much time on their hands. Stick around. Colin James is coming up next here on Newfoundland's Aussie FM.
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2: 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The bed making wasn't as big a deal in my household growing up. 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
1: We have an update on a story NTV brought you last week. Police have charged a 17-year-old boy for stunting on Kenmount Road in St. John's. The incident was shared all over social media. An antique Corvette could be seen spinning donuts at a car rally on Kenmount Road in St. John's, narrowly missing oncoming traffic. Well, the RNC announced that they had charged a 17-year-old from Paradise with dangerous driving. He was also ticketed for stunting and had his license suspended. He will appear in court at a later date. The RNC is also working with the Newfoundland Antique and Classic Car Club and will have an increased police presence at upcoming gatherings. And the RNC has arrested two men for theft in separate St. John's incidents on Tuesday. Just after 9 a.m., police were approached by staff of a downtown St. John's business reporting a theft. After receiving a description of the accused, officers found a man and, following a foot chase, he was arrested. The 26-year-old was held for court to face charges of theft under $5,000. Then, shortly after 10 a.m., officers responded to a call of a shoplifter at an East End business. After an investigation, police located and arrested a 32-year-old man. He was held for court to face charges of theft under $5,000, breach of a court order, and breach of probation. Well, taking a look at your weather forecast for Eastern Newfoundland tonight, clear skies, a low of 7 degrees. Tomorrow, sunny and a high of 17. For the South Coast tonight, clear, a low of 7, except 3 in low-lying areas, also a risk of frost. For tomorrow, sunshine and a high of 17. In Central Newfoundland tonight, clear with a low of 6, tomorrow, sunshine and a high of 19. For Western Newfoundland tonight, clear skies, a low of 7, tomorrow, sunshine and 16 degrees. 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

Bundle Up for Bread is back again for another year. From today until October 7th, donations of gently used or new adult and children's winter coats will gladly be accepted at the Paradise Double Ice Complex, Avalon Ford, Atlantic Home Furnishings, and the Glacier. You know, it's fall now. Winter is around the corner. Nobody deserves to go cold. Puddle of Mud is coming up shortly, but first, here's Three Doors Down on OzFM.

0: Rock of the Rock, Ozzy FM. I'm Brian Adams. Hope you have a great afternoon. I'm Robert Sean. It is the first full day of fall, but you wouldn't necessarily say so by looking outside. Nothing but blue sky, nothing but sunshine right now outside the Ozzy FM studio. It is a little bit chilly, so yeah, if you go outside, it'll feel like fall, but you wouldn't necessarily say it by looking outside. And you wouldn't necessarily say it by looking at the extended forecast either. I mean, we're going to the mid-teens today across the island, but then tomorrow it's going to warm up, and there's a possibility we could see temperatures kind of, if not hit 20 degrees, get real close over the next couple of days. Your full Ozzy FM weather plus four non-blondes are coming your way right after this here on Newfoundland's Ozzy FM.
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0: It's 10 degrees right now in St. John's, a high of 14 in the forecast across the Avalon and East Coast today with clear skies tonight, the low down to 7 degrees. Tomorrow, the sunshine returns with a high of 17. Central Newfoundland will see clear skies with a low of 7 this evening. Tomorrow, it's going to be sunny with a high of 20, if you can believe that. And along the West Coast, including Corner Brook, clear skies with a low of 7 degrees tonight. Sunshine tomorrow with a high of 16.
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Sometimes I wonder how many different versions or mispronunciations of her name she's heard over the years. That was Davenant Doyle at Zowow Wednesday today on Oz FM. Hope you're enjoying the sunshine. Tom Cochran.

0: playing the greatest rock hits of all time. That was Tom Cochran on Oz FM. I'm Robert Sean, and FryFest is on right now at the Avalon Mall. 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

yesterday, Hey Rosetta announced that they're getting back together. Yeah, they're getting the band back together, quite literally, for four big shows happening in St. John's this coming February. Now, tickets go on sale to the public this coming Friday. And you know, those tickets are going to be few and far between real quick. So if you are if you're looking to get tickets to see Hey Rosetta, the big reunion show, well, may the odds forever be in your favor. BTO is on the way, but first, here's No Doubt on OzFM.

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0: One of the greatest rock hits of all time, that was BTO on Oz FM. How's your Tuesday going? I'm Robert Sean, except it's not Tuesday, is it? I'm sorry to take you back in time there. No, it's actually Wednesday. We are halfway through the work week. Sorry to scare you. What were you doing when you were 6 years old? I mean, I was probably maybe coloring, playing with Legos. Well, a six-year-old in China just set a brand new Guinness World Record for the fastest time to solve a Rubik's Cube. Now, this wasn't your standard Rubik's Cube. It's one of the smaller ones, like a 3x3 cube. But still, she was able to solve that thing in less than 5 seconds. What can you do successfully in less than 5 seconds? I don't know about you, but I can't do a whole lot, man. But, you know, with speed like that, I'd hate to be her parents having to chase her around in the height of a sugar rush. Hey, don't go anywhere. The Rolling Stones plus your Oz FM weather are coming up next here on Oz FM.
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0: Clear skies across the Avalon and East Coast tonight, including St. John's, Mount Pearl, the metro area. The low down to 7 degrees with sunshine throughout the day tomorrow and a high of 17. Central Newfoundland, we'll see clear skies, a low of 7 tonight. Tomorrow, it's going to be sunny with a high of 20. And along the West Coast, including Cornerbrook, also clear skies with a low of 7. And also tomorrow, it's going to be sunny, this time with a high of 16.
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It's OL Wednesday on OzFM. That was Tracy Chapman, and just give me one reason. Well, casting is open now for Big Brother Canada, the next season. A few Newfoundlanders and Labradorians have been on that show over the years, and if you want to be the next one, you can visit bigbrothercasting.ca to get all the info. 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

0: Talk of the Rock, Oz FM. That was Pat Benatar. Hope you have a great Wednesday. I'm Robert Sean. I just want to give you a quick heads up. We got crews doing some paving work on Mount Carson Avenue in Mount Pearl right now, just near Wyatt Boulevard. So if you are coming up or down Mount Carson, it is down to a single lane for a very small portion. Now, things aren't looking too bad right now in terms of backups, but just want to give you a heads up, because if you are in a hurry to get somewhere, Mount Carson, not necessarily the place to go. You know, you're going to want to give yourself just a few extra minutes to get through there if you got to. Stick around, because right after this, you're going to hear from Honeymoon Suites on Oz FM.
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the second day in a row, we got a 2 cent drop at the pumps today. Slowly but surely, we're kind of getting down to more reasonable territory. I just kind of wish it was more fastly but surely. Don't know about you. Coming up, you're going to hear from 38 Special, but first, here's Bon Jovi on OzFM.

0: So, Wednesday on OzFM, that was Lifehouse and Hanging by a Moment. Hope you have a great day. I'm Robert Sean. How could you not be having a great day on a day like today, though, right? It's beautiful. It's sunny. It's, I want to say, at least warmish. You know, it could be better. Don't get me wrong. But, I mean, it is fall after all, right? Can't really complain about 14 degrees this time of year. And it's only going to get warmer the closer we get to the weekend, right? Like, I'm looking ahead to tomorrow. We're looking at more sunshine, temperatures hitting 20 degrees for some places. And Friday, going to be even warmer than that. 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
0: Clear skies with a low of 7 tonight across the Avalon and East Coast, including St. John's, Mount Pearl, the metro area. And then tomorrow, we're going to see sunshine again with a high of 17. Central Newfoundland, we'll see clear skies, a low of 7 tonight. Tomorrow, it's going to be sunny with a high reaching 20. And along the West Coast, including Corner Brook, clear skies with a low of 7. Sunshine tomorrow with a high of 16.
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0: The greatest rock hits of all time. That was April Wine on Oz FM. How's your day going? I'm Robert Sean. You've probably seen that video of the Corvette on Campbell Road that was taken last Thursday. You know, the one where they're doing donuts in the middle of Chem Mount and, you know, swinging around and nearly hits oncoming traffic. Well, anyway, the RNC announced yesterday they have since charged that driver with dangerous driving. And in addition to that, the driver has been ticketed and their license was suspended. So, I mean, there's not much point in having a Corvette if you can't drive it, right? I certainly hope a lesson has been learned here. Don't go anywhere. Bare Naked Ladies are coming your way next. You're on Newfoundland's Oz FM.
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Well, just a quick heads up. Crews are doing some paving work on Mount Carson Avenue, just up from Kenmount Road, just after Wyatt Boulevard there in Mount Pearl. And traffic is down to a single lane. Now, things aren't too bad right now in terms of backups, but that could change now with people beginning into this afternoon. They are expected to finish up their work sometime this afternoon, but in the meantime, just expect to get delayed if you're driving up or down Mount Carson. Now, if you're out and about and you have any traffic info that you want to send my way, call or text the OZ line, 709-576-OZFM. 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

0: on The Rock Oz FM. That was Sandbox. Hope you have a great Wednesday. I'm Robert Sean. You know, sometimes when you're in the heat of the moment, you got to think quick on your feet, right? Well, a woman in Virginia thought she could get out of a breathalyzer test by drinking toilet water. I mean, I suppose desperate times call for desperate measures, but also at the same time, ew, gross. So she got behind the wheel knowing full well that she might get pulled over, right? So she thought that if she drank toilet water before getting hauled over by the cops, if they ran a breathalyzer test, she could beat it. Well, it didn't work. Spoiler alert. Surprise, surprise, right? So at the end of the day, girl just drank toilet water for nothing. Don't go anywhere. Your Oz FM weather's coming up next, and we got a beautiful couple days ahead of us. I got more coming up after this.
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0: Well, if you like the weather today, you're going to like the weather tomorrow. We got clear skies tonight across the island with the low down to 7. And then throughout your Thursday, sunshine with a high of 17 for much of the East Coast, including the Avalon, St. John's, the Mount Pearl, and the metro area, as well as the West Coast, including Corner Brook. And then central Newfoundland is going to go as high as 20 tomorrow. So even though it's autumn, there's still apparently a little bit of summer left.
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That was a band made up of a bunch of guys called Ramon, who are not actually called Ramon. It's Oh Wow Wednesday on Oz FM. I hope you're having a great day. You know, this past summer, Corey Tedford and Paul Lamb, crush. They reunited after years of kind of doing their solo thing. Kind of makes me curious of whether or not they're going to be reuniting and maybe playing some more shows in the future. I don't think it's necessarily a bad idea, do you? Here's Crush on Oz FM.

0: to get through your Wednesday afternoon here on OzFM. I'm Robert Sean, and Fry Fest is on at the Avalon Mall. You got 8 restaurants who all think that they have the best fries, and we're going to find out which one definitely does have the best fries. But not only that, if you think you can handle the ultimate fry eating challenge, well, then you need to sign up right now at shopavalonmall.com, because on October 3rd, there's going to be a fry eating challenge, the ultimate fry eating challenge, happening at the mall, with the winner receiving not only fry eating bragging rights, but also a $150 Avalon Mall gift card. And, you know, this close to Christmas, that's not necessarily a bad thing to have in your back pocket, right? Right. 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The Northern Pikes are coming your way right after this here on Oz.
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Newfoundland's Oz FM, Spin Doctors, Little Miss Can't Be Wrong with Stephen Lethbridge, and what a day out there today. I hope you're having a wonderful one, whatever you are getting up to. Hopefully, it's getting outside, getting a little bit of fresh air. Smell of the house builds up quick. Talking to Ryan Harding in a bit, all about the weather right now, Sam Roberts on

0: 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I think everybody has that one store they could just spend hours in. What is that store for you? 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
2: Coming to a Newfoundland and Labrador. Gorgeous one out there today. Hey, we'll take that for late September. Metro and Avalon. It's a simple one tonight. Clear skies and a low of 7. West winds are going to gust 20 to 40. It's a high pressure system over eastern Canada as a whole. That's keeping the skies clear through Thursday, which means we're going to warm to the high teens and push for 20 a little further inland. A west wind still gusting 20 to 40. For central, well, clear skies tonight, a low of 7. The west wind still gusting 20 to 40. Thursday, clear skies, a west wind, gusting 20 to 40. 20 the aim for the daytime high. And the west coast, take a guess. Clear skies, low of 7, a west wind, gusting 20 to 40. Come Thursday, clear skies, west wind, gusting 20 to 40. 20 the daytime high. Don't worry, I only got paid a half day today. For the Oz FM Weather Center, I'm Ryan Harding.
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Does not get much more catchy than The Cars and Just What I Needed. It's right here on Newfoundland's Oz FM. Stephen Lethbridge playing the greatest rock hits of all time. And Bon Jovi, he has written a lot of them over the years. And he goes over a lot of his career in a new interview with Esquire magazine. In it, he reveals that his mom was not only a Playboy bunny, but also a Marine. Talk about a dichotomy. It goes crazy. As well as the gratitude he has for Bon Jovi having to work for their success. Only getting it on their third album instead of it happening overnight. It has been a long road, and here's one of the more recent hits from the boys in Bon Jovi.

0: Uncle Neil on Oz FM. Heart of Gold with Stephen Lethbridge, joined by NTV weather crooner Ryan Harding. Neil Young related today. Just, you know, he's got a new album coming out, actually. Second song. It's like his 89th album.
1: Bless his heart.
0: Something like that. All right. Thanks for joining us this evening. And I don't know about a heart of gold, but rays of gold, skies of blue. A gorgeous day out there today.
2: It is. And it lasts for a few days anyway. For some inside baseball, before we have our conversation, we record a quick little snippet that rolls throughout the night. Avalon Central, West Coast. And it was the same.
0: Yeah.
2: Tonight into tomorrow.
0: Yeah.
2: And that's wide open skies. It's a high pressure system over Eastern Canada as a whole.
0: Yeah.
2: Pushing all the clouds, all the rain to other places.
0: Yeah.
2: And it's allowing the ground, the water, the air to warm up. So everyone's going to be pushing for 20 degrees tomorrow. Inland, so central, has the best chance of going a few degrees over. On the Avalon, I'd say Whitburn hits 20, but St. John's, we'll call it 18.
0: Yeah.
2: And much the same, copy and paste the bright blue sky. Mm-hmm. It's awesome.
0: It's nice to see, especially for guys like me that have a bunch of stuff they've been procrastinating in the backyard.
2: Yeah.
0: Like trying to grow some more grass, and I got a deck to stain as well. So it'll be nice to get some late season favorable weather for that gear.
2: And I'll tell you this now. So the weather is such a long portion of the NTV Evening News Hour and First Edition. So when you get 3 days of sun and cloud, sometimes it's like, what are we talking about here?
0: It doesn't take much to keep us happy, though.
2: So I got a segment that I bring in every now and then, not an official segment, but I kind of joke and I say, here's the segment nobody asked for, but you get anyways.
0: Yeah.
2: So tonight we're looking at dogberries.
0: Yeah.
2: And in our folklore, the more dogberries you see, usually it means a harsher winter. So we're kind of going to go around the province and see how everyone's doing with the dogberries and see if we can predict.
0: Interesting.
2: What's coming up.
0: It was always wasps, hornets for me.
2: Okay, yeah.
0: If you're seeing a lot of hornets late in the year, prepare for a dicey winter. We'll see what happens. Speaking of stuff coming up this winter, did you get any Hey Rosetta tickets?
2: Man, I had 4 in my car.
0: Yeah.
2: And not there anymore. I struck out on the lottery.
0: I mean, I saw you put all those little references sprinkled in there last night. You figure they would have set some aside for the NTV weather crooner. Listen, more tickets. I have heard from a very good source that there's going to be more tickets released for the sale later this week.
2: Great news.
0: So try again then. And hey, weather. It's more of it coming up for you, as much as we're going to get at the very least with NTV on the Ryan Harding Evening News Hour. I think I got that backwards.
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0: Roland Orzabal of Tears for Fears just released a new memoir, fittingly called Welcome to Your Life, for the music fan in your life. Dare I say, coming up this holiday season. Hey, it's beautiful out. Sun is shining, feeling like summer, but we are, I think, officially now into the later parts of September, so never hurts to be prepared.
1: Yeah.

0: Stephen Lethbridge with you, and my God, the weather today is absolutely beautiful. I can't get over it. I don't want to stop talking about it. We are just in the mid-teens today, but sunshine all over the place, and tomorrow it could get even warmer. So just you wait.
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2: Investigating an alleged assault at Ascension Collegiate in Bay Roberts after a disturbing video of the incident surfaced on social media. The video has officially been reported to police, who are now working with the full cooperation of school officials. The RCMP is asking anyone with information about the incident to come forward. Multiple sources tell NTV News Today the student who was attacked is a student with special needs. In a statement issued this morning, the RCMP confirms the victim has been identified and is being supported by the police and the school community. The RCMP say their investigation is ongoing and more information is expected as police gather the facts. Meanwhile, police in Labrador West are asking for the public's help with an arson investigation. RNC officers responded to a small fire in the pan of a parked truck outside the Wabush Hotel on the night of August 14th. There was no damage to the truck as the blaze was quickly put out by hotel guests. Police are asking any witnesses or those with video footage from the area between 8 o'clock and 9 o'clock p.m. on August 14th to contact the RNC. From the NTV Newsroom, I'm Bailey Howard.
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3: Coming to a Newfoundland and Labrador, gorgeous one out there today. Hey, we'll take that for late September. Metro and Avalon, it's a simple one tonight. Clear skies and a low of 7. West winds are going to gust 20 to 40. It's a high-pressure system over eastern Canada as a whole. That's keeping the skies clear through Thursday, which means we're going to warm to the high teens and push for 20 a little further inland. A west wind still gusting 20 to 40. For Central, well, clear skies tonight, a low of 7. The west wind still gusting 20 to 40. Thursday, clear skies, a west wind, gusting 20 to 40, 20 the aim for the daytime high. And the west coast, take a guess, clear skies, low of 7, a west wind, gusting 20 to 40. Come Thursday, clear skies, west wind, gusting 20 to 40, 20 the daytime high. Don't worry, I only got paid a half day today. For the Oz FM Weather Center, I'm Ryan Harding.
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Buzz FM, Joel Plaskett. Nowhere with you, I'm Stephen Lethbridge, and have you seen Floor is Lava on Netflix? The host of that show, Rutledge Wood, that's a good name right there. Rutledge Wood, he's from Georgia, United States, and recently he's discovered Canadian Tire. He posted about it on social media. I guess he was in Toronto for work, and he said, "I have found the greatest store on earth." Bought himself a very nice plaid jacket there. Talked about their massive automotive section. He also does a Hot Wheels show, as well as spent time on Top Gear, the American version, back in the day. He joked, "I'm pretty sure they sell tires, although I never actually saw any." You know, you'd have to go over to the automotive department behind the counter. I say this as a former Canadian Tire employee, and it's a good one. Honestly, it's a store with a whole bunch of variety. That is one store, certainly, I could spend some time in. What about you? A store that you never get sick of hanging out in? Let me know. 709-576-6936.

0: That's Oz FM. John Mayer, Waiting on the World to Change. How you doing? Stephen Lethbridge with you. And I saw an awful lot of people on social media today saying that they just could not get their hands on tickets for Hey Rosetta. I've got very good news for you. Follow me. There's an arc. Two pieces of good news. One, they will be adding a second show and a third show to St. John's. And these are going to be all ages shows as well. So any elder hipsters out there want to take your kids along, expose them to the ancient texts, so to speak. Well, don't worry. Hey, Rosetta, have got you covered. We made a pact, after all, as well. I have it on very good authority, a very good source telling me that there will be even more tickets on sale. Today was the pre-sale. More tickets will be going on sale to carry you home to those Hey, Rosetta shows this February. Those tickets going on sale this Friday morning.
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Jimmy Eat World, the middle on Newfoundland's Oz FM. How you doing? Stephen Lethbridge with you. I feel like Jimmy Eat World. There's a Halloween costume waiting in there somewhere. I'm not sure, though, if it would win you the big prize at the costume competition for Mardi Gras this year. Worth a shot. Mardi Gras tickets are on sale now. GeorgeStreetLive.ca to get yours. 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GeorgeStreetLive.ca for the details.

0: 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Brian Adams and Can't Stop This Thing. We started. It's right here on Newfoundland's Oz FM. Playing the greatest rock hits of all time. Stephen Lethbridge and Brian Adams still going. In fact, he's got a new album coming out. It's called How's It Going? In stores on November 6th. Not only does it feature his new song, The Ballad of Terry Fox, there's also a song on the track list called When Canada Joined Newfoundland. And man, we may have a new provincial anthem. Just saying.
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9: How are you doing, Newfoundland and Labrador? Gorgeous one out there today. Hey, we'll take that for late September. Metro and Avalon, it's a simple one tonight. Clear skies and a low of 7. West winds are going to gust 20 to 40. It's a high-pressure system over eastern Canada as a whole. That's keeping the skies clear through Thursday, which means we're going to warm to the high teens and push for 20. A little further inland. A west wind still gusting 20 to 40. For Central, well, clear skies tonight, a low of 7. The west wind still gusting 20 to 40. Thursday, clear skies, a west wind gusting 20 to 40. 20 the aim for the daytime high. And the west coast, take a guess, clear skies, low of 7. A west wind gusting 20 to 40. Come Thursday, clear skies, west wind gusting 20 to 40. 20 the daytime high. Don't worry, I only got paid a half day today. For the Oz FM Weather Center, I'm Ryan Harding.
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boy. Stephen Lethbridge with you, and a boy from Paradise. A 17-year-old male from Paradise has been criminally charged with dangerous driving. He is the Corvette Bandit. You've probably seen on social media or the news. It's been all over the place. This young man also ticketed with stunting and has had his license suspended. The accused will appear in court at a later date, and the RNC has assured the public that they will be having an increased presence at upcoming car meets in their jurisdiction areas. Man, I'll tell you, that's a dumb way to lose your license. There's a bunch of dumb ways to lose your license, but doing donuts on Chem Mount Road in the middle of an evening, getting caught on social media, it's a pretty dumb way to lose your license.

0: Lensos FM, Trooper, Raise a Little Hell with Stephen Lethbridge playing the greatest rock hits of all time. And if you had to pick one store to raise some hell in, and I don't mean that literally, I just mean like spend all day in there. What store would that be for you? Text the Oz line to let me know, 709-576-6936, like a bunch of other people have. One person saying Princess Auto. Yeah, I imagine if you are someone who likes to get their hands a little bit dirty, Princess Auto is basically like your heaven. Somebody saying Dollarama. Deals to be had, that's for sure. Me, I'm going Costco every single time. They've got samples. They have got, TVs. I can watch those demos a couple of times through. That's for sure. I'll just stare and watch the rotisserie chickens for a little while.
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ain't so sure about this place. It's hard to play a gig in this town and keep a straight face. And it seems like everybody's got a plan.

playing the greatest rock hits of all time. It's Newfoundland's Oz FM with Sean Mullins and Lullaby. I'm Stephen Lethbridge, and have you been checking out any of the coverage of Hurricane Polo? It's making its way up Mexico's western coast, and tomorrow night, it's expected that those wind speeds for Hurricane Polo could be

It's in our DNA. Oz was made for playing rock. The Rock of the Rock. Newfoundland's Oz FM.

0: Stephen Lyons, Oz FM, Sass Jordan, Double Trouble. How you doing, Stephen Lethbridge with you? I'm going to count them off here. Mucho Burrito, Rec Room, Five Guys, Kripali, New York Fries, Dairy Queen, Mr. Souvlaki Rice Bowl. That's like octuple trouble, actually. I'm talking about Fry Fest at the Avalon Mall, of course. It is on. There are delicious fry creations all over the food court for you to enjoy, as well the Fry Feast. Someone's going to win $150 in Avalon Mall money just for eating like a bunch of fries. Does that sound like a good time to you? Well, make sure you head to shopavalonmall.com to sign up. That event is coming up on October 3rd, hosted by our own Robert Sean.
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11: How are we doing, Newfoundland and Labrador? Gorgeous one out there today. Hey, we'll take that for late September. Metro and Avalon, it's a simple one tonight. Clear skies and a low of 7. West winds are going to gust 20 to 40. It's a high-pressure system over eastern Canada as a whole. That's keeping the skies clear through Thursday, which means we're going to warm to the high teens and push for 20. A little further inland. A west wind still gusting 20 to 40. For central, well, clear skies tonight, a low of 7. The west wind still gusting 20 to 40. Thursday, clear skies, a west wind gusting 20 to 40. 20 the aim for the daytime high. And the west coast, take a guess, clear skies, low of 7, a west wind gusting 20 to 40. Come Thursday, clear skies, west wind gusting 20 to 40. 20 the daytime high. Don't worry, I only got paid a half day today. For the Oz FM Weather Center, I'm Ryan Harding.
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Truth and Land, Zaz FM, the Red Hot Chili Peppers, and Give It Away, one of those songs. I dare not sing the Red Hot Chili Peppers version of it. It's always going to be the Weird Al version, Bedrock Anthem. They combined Give It Away and Under the Bridge to make an incredible parody song about the Flintstones. I'll tell you what, though. Have you ever tried to explain Weird Al and how popular Weird Al has been for how long to, like, somebody in Gen Z or Gen Alpha? They just don't get it.

0: 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Roller, Sweeney Todd, Stephen Lethbridge with you. I'm a dog owner. I've got two dogs, Daisy and Cosmo. They're just so darn cute, and they have certain words that makes their head tilt to the side in that oh-so-adorable way. Do you know pet researchers have not figured out why they do that? Nope, they have no idea. There are studies that suggest it could lead to better hearing, improved vision, can just reflect word recognition, but that quizzical head tilt, there's no known reason why they do it. They just do. That's why we love them.
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Lions, Oz FM, Stone Temple Pilots, Nader State Love Song with Stephen Lethbridge, and STP still on the go. Former X Factor contestant Greg Gutt on lead vocals. Of course, Scott Weiland left the band back in 2013 and since passed away. Chester Bennington also filled in for some gigs up until about 2015, and he too has since passed away.

0: Arkansas FM with the Bare Naked Ladies in the Old Apartment. Stephen Lethbridge here, and volcanic eruptions, one of nature's most fierce display of power. But they happen quite regularly. I'll tell you how common they are coming up in 15 minutes with four fun facts.
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13: How are we doing, Newfoundland and Labrador? Gorgeous one out there today. Hey, we'll take that for late September. Metro and Avalon, it's a simple one tonight. Clear skies and a low of 7. West winds are going to gust 20 to 40. It's a high-pressure system over eastern Canada as a whole. That's keeping the skies clear through Thursday, which means we're going to warm to the high teens and push for 20. A little further inland. A west wind still gusting 20 to 40. For Central, well, clear skies tonight, a low of 7. The west wind still gusting 20 to 40. Thursday, clear skies, a west wind gusting 20 to 40. 20 the aim for the daytime high. And the west coast, take a guess. Clear skies, low of 7. A west wind gusting 20 to 40. Come Thursday, clear skies, west wind gusting 20 to 40. 20 the daytime high. Don't worry, I only got paid a half day today. For the Oz FM Weather Center, I'm Ryan Harding.
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0: facts.
2: I'm Stephen Lethbridge, and we begin with one of the Great Lakes, Lake Michigan, which has a problem with a very particular brand of invasive species. It is home to 950 trillion quagga mussels. Before you start making dinner plans, quagga mussels, not advisable to be eaten by humans. Ah, shucks. A 9-volt battery, you know, the rectangular one? It's really just 6 4A batteries put together. Teamwork does make the dream work. There are 6 major types of corn that we as consumers of corn may eat. Popcorn is a specific variety. It's the only one that pops. So you can't just go buy it at the store and hope that it's going to pop for you. It's got to get the right kind. And finally, volcanic eruptions, one of nature's fiercest displays of power. But they do happen quite regularly. In fact, any given time on Earth, there are 20 volcanoes erupting. Still impressive, if you ask me.

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0: It's Newfoundland's Oz FM with Trooper and General Hand Grenade. Stephen Lethbridge playing the greatest rock hits of all time and talking about which stores could you spend some time in. And had a couple of people saying convenience stores. How about inconvenience stores? One has popped up in Seattle. It's actually an art exhibit. It's a former 7-Eleven that has been transformed into what's being called an inconvenience store. It sells things like pre-tangled USB cords or purses made from old Cheetos bags. Yeah, reaching for your keys and then your hands come out all orange. That's definitely inconvenient. It's an art exhibit, so I'm expecting some pretty high prices there. But if you've seen prices at regular convenience stores nowadays, probably not that far off.
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We've at Lands Oz FM, Stephen X and the Edge of 17. Stephen Lethbridge here, and from a white winged dove to a... Darkwing Duck is making a comeback. A new series has been ordered at Disney Plus. Who's going to be voicing Darkwing Duck? I'm glad you asked. It's Mark Hamill. Not just Luke Skywalker, but also an accomplished voice actor. That's a great choice right there. Seth Rogen is also involved in the cast, who will be playing Launchpad McQuack, and it involves Darkwing Duck being caught in an alternate universe, having to make it back after teaming up with some of his old enemies. I will be tuning in. I used to watch Darkwing Duck afternoons. I think it was like ITV out of Edmonton. We got it in Clarenville for some reason. I would watch it every single Saturday. I cannot wait for Darkwing Duck to make his triumphant return.

0: It's Lanzas FM, Robbie Robertson, and Showdown at Big Sky. How you doing? Stephen Lethbridge with you. $200 in paint are staying on the line once again this coming Friday with Beauty Tone Paint and Who Am I, What Am I? With Chanel and Hugh on Oz Mornings. Ask the right questions starting every weekday morning at 9 a.m. for your chance to win.
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8: I'm new in Newfoundland and Labrador. Gorgeous one out there today. Hey, we'll take that for late September. Metro and Avalon. It's a simple one tonight. Clear skies and a low of 7. West winds are going to gust 20 to 40. It's a high-pressure system over eastern Canada as a whole. That's keeping the skies clear through Thursday, which means we're going to warm to the high teens and push for 20. A little further inland. A west wind still gusting 20 to 40. For Central, well, clear skies tonight, a low of 7. The west wind still gusting 20 to 40. Thursday, clear skies, a west wind gusting 20 to 40. 20 the aim for the daytime high. And the west coast, take a guess. Clear skies, low of 7. A west wind gusting 20 to 40. Come Thursday, clear skies, west wind gusting 20 to 40. 20 the daytime high. Don't worry, I only got paid a half day today. For the Oz FM Weather Center, I'm Ryan Harding.
9: Here they come. Here they come.
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